Because I was really pissed, it is quite silly. Bear that in mind.

Me a cup of tea to open my eyes in the right way. 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But maybe you're hoping for a fairy tale too. But if your DVD breaks today, you should have got a VCR, because I've never owned a Blu-ray, true say. And I've always been shit at computer games, and your brother always beats me. And if I lost, I go across and chuck all the controllers.

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And now

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Who is it? Who's in it? 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What the hell does it matter? 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All I want is a bit of thinking to hear me, to battle, listen to you freely, to be me in this seedy, needy world. Can you hear me?

0: future holds, cause it's another day. Plus I keep my last name forever, keep the genre pretty basic. Gonna be breaking into other people's tunes when I chase. Replace it with the elephant in the room with a facelift. Into another rapper's shoes using new laces. I'm selling CDs from my rucksack, aiming for the papers. Selling CDs from my rucksack, aiming for the majors. Nationwide till we just jack, I sit to get the bus back. Clean cut kid without a razor for the mustache, I hit back. When the pen hurts me, I'm still a choir boy in a Fen church tea. I'm still the same as a year ago, but more people hear me though, according to the MySpace and YouTube videos. I'm always doing shows, if I'm not, I'm in the studio. Truly broke, never growing up, call me Rufio. Melody music maker, reading all the papers. They say I'm up and coming like I'm fucking in an elevator.
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0: Niggas wanna know, son.
1: Not even aware of what's going on.

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1: What we've got here is failure to communicate. Some men you just can't reach. So you get what we had here last week, which is the way he wants it.